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2: 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I'm Esther.
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2: Let's get started. 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
3: Stress is your body's natural response to challenges.
2: Whether it's an upcoming exam,
3: social expectations, or personal struggles.
2: While a little stress can be motivating,
3: too much can lead to anxiety, burnout, and even physical symptoms like headaches or trouble sleeping.
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3: The key is awareness.
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3: Is your heart racing?
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0: 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Breathe in for 4 seconds, hold for 4 seconds, and exhale for 4 seconds.
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0: Exercise isn't just for fitness. 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
1: Whether it's a walk, dancing to your favorite song, or playing a sport.
0: Movement helps release endorphins, which improve your mood.
1: Even stretching or yoga can provide a sense of relaxation.
0: Which brings us to number three, journaling. Writing down your thoughts can help clear your mind.
1: Try writing 3 things you're grateful for each day. It shifts your focus from stress to positivity.
0: Journaling also allows you to track your emotions over time and recognize patterns in what affects your mood.
1: Which brings us to stress buster number four, engage in hobbies.
0: Doing something you enjoy, like painting, playing music, or reading can be a great way to relax and refocus your mind.
1: Finding time for creativity and leisure is essential for mental well-being.
0: Engaging in a passion project or learning a new skill can also provide a sense of accomplishment.
1: Stress buster number five, limit screen time.
0: Social media and excessive screen exposure can contribute to stress and anxiety.
1: Setting boundaries for screen time and taking digital detoxes can improve focus and mental clarity.
0: So try replacing screen time with an offline activity, like maybe reading a book or taking a walk.
1: Busting stress with tip number six, maintain a balanced diet.
0: So what you eat affects your mood and energy levels.
1: Eating nutritious meals with whole foods, fruits, and vegetables can support brain function and emotional stability.
0: Avoid excessive caffeine and sugar, which can increase anxiety. Which brings us to point number seven, practice time management.
1: Often, stress comes from feeling overwhelmed by responsibilities.
0: So using a planner, setting small goals, and breaking tasks into manageable steps can help you stay organized and reduce anxiety.
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0: You can also catch us on our Instagram handle, spice.lame.vanilla.
1: Building resilience.
0: Coping is great, but what about long-term resilience? Resilience is your ability to bounce back from challenges.
1: Here's how you can strengthen it.
0: First, develop a growth mindset.
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0: Understand that making mistakes is part of progress and success.
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0: Having someone to talk to makes a big difference.
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0: Talking to a professional can provide valuable strategies